0: sound system.
1: You know, I can't speak for all girls, but we just be mad that you didn't leave us alone. You keep fucking with me. Leave me alone. If I'm not the one, ghost me.

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Four, and these are the days, five, my friends. Six, one, it could two, get some wind for three, the sailboat, four, it could get five, pretty. Six, seven, it could get the road eight, for these workers. Two, it could get three, weird as well. Four, one, it could two, be a balloon. Three, it could four, be Frankie. Five, it six, could be very fresh and clean. Two, three, all these are the days, four, my friends. Five, six, and these seven, are the days, my friends. 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

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You know, the one with the braids. Yeah. Well, I see you on Wednesdays all the time. You come in every Wednesday on your lunch break, I think. And you always order the special with the hot chocolate. And my manager be tripping and stuff, talking about we gotta use water, but I always use some milk and cream for you, cause. Some fly blue suit, and your cufflinks are shining all bright.

different outside my work clothes. I mean, we could just go across the street to the park right here.